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1: Yeah, people like, hey, yo, Ruben, I mean, Sogo Activator, where you been? Where you been for the last couple years? 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

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I seen them come and go, you only the latest.

0: faith.
1: 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They sing a different tune when the slammer close. 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
1: Dear I, you on the

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0: 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You dig?
1: I like me. Yo, you like me. 'Cause I like me. Do you like me?